0: 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First Center, 5300 State Road 11 in Helium Springs, Cross Street of Lake Park Road and North Lake Farms Road. First City, just like Peggy, time on 2006.
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Fresh 44, response west of Fresh 45 and Battalion 40. Fresh fire, 5300 State Road 11 and Daly Hill Spring crosses the Lake Park and North Lake Farms Road. 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
1: Battalion 80.
0: Yeah, with Deland PD. This would be a disabled vehicle, possibly from a minor accident. No injuries. They're just walking away in the traffic right now. Looks like one of them's missing a tire and everything. Just make them aware.
1: What's the location?
0: The Plymouth and Woodland. Northbound.
1: Yeah, what kind of vehicle, Virgil?
0: Yeah, a white pickup and a silver SUV.
1: That's

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513, fire outside the structure, 178 Wall Avenue, Fresh and North US Highway 1 in Robert Street, spotted in 13, select 7, tunnel 2310.

Medic 73, second cone out. Respond with ladder 73, first fall, 3874 Esplanade Avenue, pressure of Bourbon Street. 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

0: The guy at 67 Central. Just like the plans of the day, is our only BLS unit that's going to be responding to Orange City and DeBerry, or is it going to come out at 83, or do we have another one?
1: Unfortunately, I'm not sure if they get this room today.
0: Alright, that's our

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Lieutenant 136, Flight 3, come out to 922.

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the area of the east of 40 and time of road, 80, contact 7, 80, contact 7, 7, 7, 7, 7, 7, 7, 7, 7, 7, 7, 7, 7, 7, 7, 7, 7, 7, 7, 7, 7, 7, 7, 7, 7, 7, 7, 7, 7, 7, 7, 7, 7, 7, 7, 7, 7, 7, 7, 7, 7, 7, 7, 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

CLS 119. 6 for some call is Medi-Cal Bridge for Track ID 1681 West Granada Boulevard at Infernan. I see an interchange going to Track 3. Engine ID 2 CLS 119, put to 3 plant center.

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1: A negative Battalion 10 said it's coming in from the large fires around the state. We run multiple calls in 40 to 90 fire areas already.
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at 140 and beginning 1, Park College Boulevard, Street, 1199 Park College Boulevard, Land, property of West House Street, Park Street, at 140 and beginning 1, Park Street, 1177.

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Medic 111, engine 94, Flint Factory, come out 51.

Southwest 149, Tender Engine 45, leading emergency at 660 South Woodland, South Woodard Avenue in Hillman. Proxy to West Eastwood Avenue, Southwest 3, Southwest 149, Tender Engine 45, Southwest 3, and off 1060.

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1: 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What they have confirmed fire, you can close that alarm. 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
0: Still unable to read anybody on TAC 7. You can close out that call unless there's a confirmed hazard off you.
1: I copy.

Princess County 1. Illegal burn complaint non-emergency. 5439 Taylor Avenue, Port Orange, across the street of Robert Street. Flight 7 and 71, flight 7 to 0.

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0: 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Engine 7. Engine 7. Engine 7. Engine 7. Engine 7. Engine 7. Engine 7. Engine 7. Engine 7. Engine 7. Engine 7. Engine 7. Engine 7. Engine 7. Engine 7. Engine 7. Engine 7. Engine 7. Engine 7. Engine 7. Engine 7. Engine 7. Engine 7. Engine 7. Engine 7. Engine 7. Engine 7. Engine 7. Engine 7. Engine 7. Engine 7. Engine 7. Engine 7. Engine 7. Engine 7. Engine 7. Engine 7. Engine 7. Engine 7. Engine 7. Engine 7. Engine 7. Engine 7. Engine 7. Engine 7. Engine 7. Engine 7. Engine 7. Engine 7. Engine 7. Engine 7. 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

33, Brushfire Emergency, 125 Cliff Street, Deland, South Street, and South Florida Boulevard, South Florida Avenue. It's going to be upgraded to a structure fire. Select TAC 11, ladder, sender 33, select TAC 11, time out, 1241.

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At District 30, Paul is working on Pack 11. Communication clear, 1243.

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Respond to a structure fire emergency, 175 Clutch Street, Deland, across street of South Public Boulevard, flight 1011, 10 of 131, flight 1011, timeout, 1246.

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Caution is 10 Avenue, 7754, 7710 off 1942.

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0: But yeah, it was in 93, it was in 92, it was in 96, it was in 1, 10, 90, 10, 1, medical 154. 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

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Displacement is on emergency 173 Central Drive at Edgewater, approximately 7 miles. Flight 23, Flight 22 at 8:57. Flight 23, head off 1331.

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Call is working on Pac-10. Communication clear for 239.

Boulevard, Mason Avenue, in the city, Texas, and Boulevard, Mason Avenue.

115, Ladder 73, Stillman, facility emergency. 1208 Dunlop Avenue, New York, in Rosarito. Wallendale Drive, 293, Pentagon 16, Ladder 73, 293, 10 on 1445.

That is 12 infections. 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

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Boulevard, Boulevard, Boulevard, Boulevard, Boulevard, Boulevard, Boulevard, Boulevard, Boulevard, Boulevard, Boulevard, Boulevard, Boulevard, Boulevard, Boulevard, Boulevard, Boulevard, Boulevard, Boulevard, Boulevard, Boulevard, Boulevard, Boulevard, Boulevard, Boulevard, Boulevard, Boulevard, Boulevard, Boulevard, Boulevard, Boulevard, Boulevard, Boulevard, Boulevard, Boulevard, Boulevard, Boulevard, Boulevard, Boulevard, Boulevard, Boulevard, Boulevard, Boulevard, Boulevard, Boulevard, Boulevard, Boulevard, Boulevard, Boulevard, Boulevard, Boulevard, Boulevard, Boulevard,

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Last year that you cut off. Medic 363 found. Medic 363. Medic 363, are you able to back us to Battalion 216 Special Detail 10 Coast 800? Hey, how are you?

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1: .433 is cleared by command on Clint Street. We're heading back to quarters.

Student heading left at a 39. Medical emergency seizure 2463 in the street. Someone to capture the single list. So, I'm going to 31 at a 39. The pancreas.

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1: 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Medic 52, engine 52, sit person on emergency at 1 North Causeway, New Smyrna. Cross street of North Riverside Drive, flight 93, 552, engine 52, flight 93, come out 1506.

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Flex track 3, CLS 129, engine 77, flex track 3, timeout, C23.

Plot 83, engine 62, engine 65, engine 267, squad 68, heavy rescue 65, battalion 61, and medic 130, smoke visible in a structure emergency, 869, Sylvia Drive in Miltona, cross streets of Elkham Boulevard and Arrowhead Avenue, flight pack 12, ladder 83, engine 62, engine 65, engine 267, squad 68, heavy rescue 65, battalion 61 and medic 130, flight pack 12, timeout 1631.

55 and your 55, breathing problem, emergency, 2450 South Richmond Avenue, apartment 15A and Edgewater Cross Street of Oak Branch Drive, flight deck 3, 55, engine 55, flight deck 3, timeout 1632.

and Mystic. The vehicle lockout emergency was a pediatric patient at Publix, 1500 Melville Road, Daytona Beach, cross street of South Claiborne Boulevard. Contact 7, engine 6, contact 7, timeout, 1640.

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paramedic 64, as you can see, four traumatic injury emergency at Portland Boulevard and now a court in Altona. Flight 3, paramedic 64, and 64, flight 3, time out 6:46.

Paddock 146, 1581, New York State Emergency. 647 South Wilson Boulevard, Apartment 6, Milan. Front Street of West Armstrong Avenue, Flood Factory, Paddock 146, 1581, Flood Factory, Town House 1657.

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Medic 125, Ladder 73, Traumatic Injury Emergency at Southland High School, 1250 Regional Road, Classroom 2010, involving a pediatric, cross street of South Noble Road, contact 3, Medic 125, Ladder 73, contact 3, timeout 7 minutes.

ALS 119, ladder 11, vomiting, non-emergency, 1000 Derbyshire Road, Daytona Beach, cross street of 10th Street, flight track 3, ALS 119, ladder 11, flight track 3, come out 17 and 7.

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1: 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We just left on Cortland and Noah.
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Kalis 159, ladder 11, pleading emergency, 1406 Old Kings Road, apartment C in Daytona Beach, cross streets of Christopher Street, flight tack 3, VLS 159, ladder 11, flight tack 3, timeout 1740.

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I'm assisted non-emergency, 1300 Hand Avenue, lot number D3, Palm Beach, cross street of Flagler Boulevard, Flagtech 3, engine 93, Flagtech 3, timeout 1746.

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35, far left, sounding emergency at 1717 Mason Avenue, building number 8, 800 across between Jimmy and Grenville Prince Boulevard. 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
0: Ladder 7031, you made aware of their call. Med 260 northbound on 95, they're working on TAC 7.
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Central Line 153 into 92, copy of call, Virgin, 51 Laurel Oak Circle in Ormond, cross street of Lakeview, Site 153 into 92, select path 3, come on 1951.